morning. This is Mandy. Hope you're doing well on this Thursday. We got some Weezer coming up also in Marcy Playground. Right now, Simple Minds. Don't you forget about me.

Rosa on the Crush 92.5. It's the Central Coast Perfect Blend. My name is Mandy. Coming up, we're going to get you into a show at the Fremont Theater, Jerry's Middle Finger. If you're a Jerry Garcia fan, we've got a tribute band that's going to be playing some of the best from Jerry Garcia. I'll talk about tickets on the way. First,